0: Hip-hop et R&B non-stop. 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Urban music non-stop.
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1: 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Let me FaceTime my op, bitch, I'm in the street. 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
1: KIF.
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1: 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Come back again, the man. Everyone from the truck.
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0: 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K.I.F. K.I.F. 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
0: Eh ben oui, production Dr. Dre et DJ Yella au cuts. 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

0: Leave me when I'm blind. 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
4: Yeah.

Let's get the party started. 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That's when I knew that your heart was scarring. Friends to lovers need a part to star in. Like, wait, babe, let me ask your pardon. 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